country was founded on the principle that the primary role of government is to protect property from the majority, and so it remains.

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If you came with me, of course. And I'd file my nails so they don't hurt you. And lose those pounds. Learn about football.

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Mr. Worldwide, Flavio Ariana, salute.

It's our party, we can do what we want. It's our party, we can say what we want. It's our party, we can love what we want. We can kiss who we want, we can screw what we want.

Yeah. You want to talk real talk, and this is real talk. Natalie. Ayo. D-Mo.